0: Show.
1: Gisteren was de hell of a night, maar ze heeft niks verteld. Shawty ken de codes, don't kiss and tell.
2: Yesterday we went to that club and that club was super bacana.
3: Jacques Chirac.
0: Okay.

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But the birth was not finite, it was infinite. As the wombs numbered and the mitosis of the future began, it was perceived that this infamous moment in life is not temporal, it is eternal. And thus began

0: like a goddess that you create in groove.
1: Saka set on let loose, carry to your left.
0: Back it up, man, cut it in the thing.
2: You know, we go into Colombia. We do some crazy ass music.

let's get the party started. See you at the bar, you was hardly talking. That's when I knew that your heart was scarring. Friends to lovers need a part to star in. Like, wait, babe, let me